And next to that place was a field of trees, where stones were stacked on stones, were stacked on stones for 10 centuries. And near that place, in the middle of the night, an old god shambled beneath the sodium light. And the whole town gathered at the fence, with looks on their faces worse than grief itself.

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I was looking for the pirate ship when I saw this small old white tenant market. It was blue and it had white lights and hanging all around it. Decided to check out the tent. It seemed like I could hear music coming from inside. As I walked toward it, I passed a crowd of people at a sideshow.

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Just a bunch of people.

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I remember we were in bed and then we imagined somebody upstairs.

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1: I guess they realized that everyone wasn't like that. We tried to write a contract of love, but we only got as far as doing the border. There was never any words in it, which I thought said a lot more than anything else.

0: was Our Future Sundays. We used to go skate all day.
1: My November was when I was gifted the skits and Gilbert.
2: My November was my brother took me to my first concert.
3: My November is summer 2015 when I fell in love with someone.
1: 2014, Miami 43rd Street. Every day was November.

Cause I'm sick of losing soulmates. So where do we begin? I can finally see you're as fucked up as me. So how do we win? Yeah, I'm sick of losing soulmates. Won't be alone again. I can finally see you're as fucked up as me. So how do we win?

0: doing there? What are you doing there? What are you doing there?
1: I'm in business. I'm a businessman. You want an excursion? You want to take a trip? You want to fly?

That's supposed to be the only thing that never dies. The spirit energizing, atomizing, like a phoenix making carbon catalyze. Through the flashing of refining fire, we stumble forward through the night sky looking for a place to die. Somewhere that we can rewrite, cordite the light that blights us and indicts us. The secret of igniting's opening the eyes. No matter how you pray, the praying is the way above the fray. The spirit wants to dance all night, breaking bondage, braids that bind it tight. That can be from the highest.

Paula Webster. Yeah. Andrew Lyle. Yeah. Golden Trio. Yeah. Thank you.